0: What's happening? What's happening? It's Tim and Kylie, and the downhill slide towards the weekend begins tomorrow for your Thursday.
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Hey, it's Mike D here. Have a great evening and join me Thursday morning at 10 a.m. for a fresh round of Fill in the Blank. I'll have Mitchell 10 penny tickets for you to win. And at 10 a.m., I want to know what is a skill that everyone should know before turning 30 years old. 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

Day is coming out tomorrow. Hi there, it's Dan, and of course Zendaya and Tom Holland, the married couple, are in the movie together. So I thought we'd do a married couple throwback Thursday. And of course, I'm going to give you more tickets to Deep River Water Park. You can win them at 318 tomorrow on Cable 5. And

0: 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What's happening? It's Tim and Kylie, and the downhill slide towards the weekend begins tomorrow for your Thursday.
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Hey, it's Mike D here. Have a great evening and join me Thursday morning at 10 a.m. for a fresh round of Fill in the Blank. I'll have Mitchell 10 penny tickets for you to win. And at 10 a.m., I want to know what is a skill that everyone should know before turning 30 years old. We'll talk about that tomorrow morning, 10 a.m., right here on K105. She's more than just a pretty

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0: Spider-Man Brand New Day is coming out tomorrow. Hi there, it's Dan, and of course Zendaya and Tom Holland, the married couple, are in the movie together. So I thought we'd do a married couple throwback Thursday. And of course, I'm going to give you more tickets to Deep River Water Park. 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

0: What's happening? What's happening? It's Tim and Kylie, and the downhill slide towards the weekend begins tomorrow for your Thursday.
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1: Hey, it's Mike D here. Have a great evening and join me Thursday morning at 10 a.m. for a fresh round of Fill in the Blank. I'll have Mitchell 10-penny tickets for you to win. And at 10 a.m., I want to know, what is a skill that everyone should know before turning 30 years old? We'll talk about that tomorrow morning, 10 a.m., right here on K105.

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Spider-Man Brand New Day is coming out tomorrow. Hi there, it's Dan, and of course Zendaya and Tom Holland, the married couple, are in the movie together, so I thought we'd do a married couple throwback Thursday. And of course, I'm going to give you more tickets to Deep River Water Park. You can win them at 318 tomorrow on K105. I can't

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Hey, it's Mike D here. Have a great evening and join me Thursday morning at 10 a.m. for a fresh round of Fill in the Blank. I'll have Mitchell 10-penny tickets for you to win. And at 10 a.m., I want to know, what is a skill that everyone should know before turning 30 years old? We'll talk about that tomorrow morning, 10 a.m., right here on K105. I can tell.

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Hi there, it's Dan, and of course Zendaya and Tom Holland, the married couple, are in the movie together. So I thought we'd do a married couple throwback Thursday. 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

0: so. What's happening? What's happening? It's Tim and Kylie, and the downhill slide towards the weekend begins tomorrow for your Thursday.
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1: I love a first cast when the water's glass and the line starts to run. 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I love a twilight in the morning before the day wakes up.

The new Zendaya Tom Holland movie, Spider-Man, Brand New Day, is out today. Hi there, it's Dan. And of course, you know, they're married, so I thought we'd do a husband and wife throwback Thursday. 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
2: Oh, yeah. Woo-hoo. Oh, yeah.
3: Okay, here we go. On a Thursday, baby.
2: Oh, yeah.
3: 601 with Tim and Kylie on this Thursday, July the 30th. Welcome to it. Got 59 right now. We'll be 85, mostly sunny today. So a beautiful day on tap. Tomorrow, just a quick program reminder, tomorrow we'll be doing our show live in Decatur from Serena's Bakery on 2nd. Kylie will be there. I'll be there. Casey the Cash Cow will be there. We'll have John Party tickets. Some special guests also stopping by tomorrow. So
4: yeah, the amount of people who have asked me about that and like, okay, so where exactly, when? It sounds like it's going to be a good turnout there tomorrow. I'm excited.
3: Yeah, me too. I really am. Love getting out, especially in the morning and kind of seeing you and getting to, you know, you can interact live with what we do. There's a business that has found a way to keep shipping costs down.
4: Oh, good.
3: And it's one of these things that is, it's very, very strange. So the name of the business is, handed my computer, here it is. The name of the business is, they sell razors and shaving supplies.
4: Okay.
3: And now I have the owner, he made a video talking about how he keeps shipping costs down. Are you ready?
4: Yes.
3: All right, here we go.
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3: So he includes a bag of rocks because heavier packages cost less to ship.
4: Why would that be?
3: There's speculation. When the guy put the video up online, there's some speculation. There's two things. One, that the Postal Service, kind of their table's a little bit screwy. But the other one is that heavy packages can be automated and lighter packages can't. So
4: they're having like, yeah, so to they're do like, stuff by hand.
3: Yeah. But
4: I could see that. They have to be careful. Like, they have to be worried about it maybe blowing away in the wind.
3: Possibly. Yep. I mean,
4: and you don't have to worry about that with the
3: There's a strong oil. Gust, I guess. But yeah, he's
4: it's the wind insurance.
3: He adds a bag of rocks. He even includes a note, like, just in case you don't know, with a note saying, enjoy your free rocks. So you as the consumer will recognize that they're in there on purpose.
4: Yeah. Because if I'm opening a box and I don't know about that and I just see a bag of rocks, I'm like, what? Like, was this part of some kind of drug run?
3: Right.
4: This is weird.
3: Like, is somebody going to come knock on my door in the middle of the night and go,
4: where are
6: those rocks?
4: I'm joining something I don't want to be a part of.
3: Especially with, like, razors.
4: Yeah, razors. Stuff, that's the thing. Know? It's different if you're buying, like, I don't know, just a pair of jeans online.
3: Very different.
4: But, yeah, the razors, I'm worried. We've got razors, bag of rocks. There's, like, some rope in there, zip ties. What is happening?
3: I don't know.
4: I didn't ask to be a part of this. It's like, well, they were heavier. Okay.
3: So, and maybe it's a little hack for all of us then, too, not just business owners. If you're trying to keep shipping costs down, all of a sudden you send your Nana a birthday gift and, you know, just nothing fragile with the rocks.
4: That's right. Yeah, no fine china.
3: No.
4: I mean, it's heavy, but it's not going to travel well.
3: So let's get your day going with the smartest person awake. It's brought to us by our friends at Sedation and Implant Dentistry of Fort Wayne. So kindly, let's hop in the Wayback Machine to yesterday. And what's our question?
4: What is cool again? Is it A, stirrup pants, B, minivans, or C, timeshares?
3: So which was it? Like, it was specific. And I even asked Kylie, I'm like, so what's your feeling on this? And she lied about it.
4: I lied?
3: You did. You lied to me.
4: Oh, that, yeah. Well, I just...
3: Because. Do you know why she lied to me? Do you know why she lied to me?
4: It was kind of like a joke.
3: Because she didn't want me to be right. That's why she lied.
4: And that's an acceptable reason.
3: So
4: I've been told.
3: Yes. We had the story yesterday. What is cool again?
4: Stirrup pants, minivans, or timeshares?
3: 260-447-K105. If you know, you'll be the smartest person awake. And also the first caller of the day. So let's light this rocket. Let's get this Thursday going. We'll talk to you right after Morgan Wallen. One thing at a time on K105.

0: Morgan Wallen, One Thing at a Time, 608 on K105, and we're in the middle of looking for the smartest person awake at 447 K105.
1: Let's see if we can do this for you today. If you were here yesterday when we kicked off the show, Kylie, what were we talking about?
0: What's cool again? Stirrup pants, minivans, or timeshares?
1: All right, you're up to kind of kick this Thursday off. So who are you, where are you, and what's the answer?
2: I am Sonia. I'm waiting to go into work, and the answer is minivan.
1: Minivans are cool once again.
0: Yes, that's what we were looking for. Good work. You're the smartest person awake. Now, do you drive a minivan?
2: I do not. I will not do that. I have four kids, and I'm a GMC type of person.
1: Okay, I get that.
0: Okay, so, but yeah, and you would probably rather push them around in a wagon than get a minivan.
2: I'm that mom with the Wonderfold.
0: Okay.
2: So, with all the accessories.
1: So you waiting to go into the job site. Where are you working? What are you waiting on?
2: I work at General Motors, and I'm just enjoying the heated seat in the car.
1: Okay, I get that. Which would also explain why you said you're a GM girl.
2: Yes.
1: That also kind of explains that.
0: That.
1: So now, I know it's Thursday, but it's never too early to talk about the weekend. You got anything fun planned?
2: I'm prepping for my son's first birthday.
1: Ooh. What birthday?
2: His first.
1: Oh, wow.
0: Yeah, that's so exciting. Okay, what's the theme?
2: Woodland Critters, and we're doing 90 kids' birthday. Bounce house and pizza.
1: Oh, wow.
0: Sounds like a fun time.
1: Woodland Critters. Does he have a favorite?
2: Bears.
1: Bears.
0: Perfect.
1: Okay. Nice. Is somebody at the party dressing up in a bear costume? Because if you're not, it's not too late to try and make that happen.
2: I've looked. I thought about having my niece do it. She's 11, so.
0: Oh, yeah, that'd be so fun for her.
1: And did she decline?
2: Oh, no, she's all for it, but it's going to be hot, and I don't want to torture the poor baby.
1: She's young. She'll get over it. Yeah, she's 11.
0: She'll bounce back.
1: Yeah. Well, Sonia, we hope you have a great day on the job site. We appreciate you killing some time before you go into the job site with us every morning, too.
2: All right. Thank you.
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1: So for the last week and a half, Kylie and I have been trying to help teachers clear their list, their Amazon wish list for their classroom. 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Can't think and dial at the same time.
0: I understand.
2: Hello?
1: Good morning. Is this Mrs. McAfee?
2: Who's asking?
0: It would be Tim and Kylie from K105.
2: Oh, yes. This is me.
1: Oh, well, so who would make you say no, it's not Mrs. McAfee?
2: An unknown number.
1: Well, that's basically what this was. So.
0: I guess so, yeah.
1: Mrs. McAfee, good morning. We wanted to give you a call today because you submitted your wish list for Tim and Kylie's Clear the List for this year. You sent us the email, thetkshow@k105fm.com. We wanted to let you know we're going to highlight your list for today. And I love this because you're having a big 2026.
2: Right.
1: Not only did you just get married last month, but now you're a first-year teacher doing first grade?
2: Yes, that is correct.
1: That's awesome.
0: That's going to be such a fun year, for sure.
2: Yeah,
1: now,
2: super excited.
1: Adams Central Elementary School. And,
2: yes.
1: And what I see, is that where you grew up? Did you grow up in?
2: I grew up at South Adams, so like 10 minutes south of Adams Central.
1: Okay.
2: Yeah.
1: Now, do you feel like, did they disown you? Since you went to Adams Central, and you abandoned South Adams, or
2: no, not that. It's been an adjustment, but you know.
1: Okay, I get that.
0: Okay,
1: I get
0: sure.
1: that.
2: It's still a blessing.
1: Absolutely. Well, we were looking at your list, and there is some fun stuff on there. A lot of books. I take it you're thinking about reading The Polar Express when Christmas time rolls around. As far as like you know. Fun stuff. It looked like it's a lot of supplies and things like that, which I totally get. Being a first year teacher, you obviously need those things. We got to get some fun stuff on that list, Mrs. McAfee.
0: Yeah. The Post-its and Clorox wipes can only go so far.
1: I don't think we want kids playing with those.
0: Well, I'll ask you this. Will you be okay? I know you were a little hesitant at first to answer a phone call because we were unknown, but what about some unknown people sending you stuff for your students? Will that be okay with you?
2: Yeah. Absolutely.
0: Okay, that's okay. Good. We just had to make sure, double check on that one. So what's like your big thing going to be, your big project? Have you thought that far ahead, your big project for the school year that the first graders will be doing?
2: I don't know. We do a lot of like science, social studies. Like we're going to be doing like a lot of fun, like monarch butterfly insect stuff.
1: Oh,
0: that's cool. Okay, so you're going to get the eggs in the class, the caterpillars.
2: Yeah, yep, yeah.
0: Oh, that's going to be so fun.
1: Oh, nice.
0: Watching them hatch.
1: Well, then you know what we got to add to the list? We got to add a little terrarium.
0: That's right.
1: To your wish list then. Well,
2: I can do that for sure.
1: Okay, perfect. Well, Mrs. McAfee, your list right now is up on our Facebook page at facebook.com/K105FM. Hopefully, you know, we'll put it up there. And if you would like to help Mrs. McAfee, a first-year teacher who just got married, come on, let's see what we can do to help clear her list. And if you are a teacher, we got one more of these to do. So if you would like us to highlight your list for tomorrow, send us an email, tkshow@k105fm.com. Tell us who you are, where you teach, what grade you teach, a little bit about your classroom. Don't forget your phone number and, of course, the link to that Amazon wish list as well. Mrs. McAfee, congratulations on your wedding. How long have you been married now? When was your wedding anniversary?
2: It was June 27th, so a month and 2 days.
0: Wow, that's
1: okay.
0: Very fresh.
1: Yeah, so haven't gotten tired of them yet?
2: Nope.
1: Okay, it's coming. Don't worry. Ms. McAfee, have a great day, and we hope you have a great school year.
2: Thank you so much.
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0: Bailey Zimmerman, Chevy Silverado 632 with Tim and Kylie at K105. It is a Thursday morning, 59. We'll be 85, mostly sunny today. Kylie Covers Country is on the way next. What's going on with Morgan Wallen?
1: Well, we're going to talk about Ella Langley and some money that she's kind of keeping, holding to the side, I guess you could say.
0: Just squirreling it away, if you will, for
1: exactly.
0: a rainy day?
1: Like, and it's not because times are tough for Ella Langley, in case you were worried.
0: She's saving for Disney.
1: She is okay. Yeah, yeah. It's her little birthday trip for her gap year. And we'll talk about that here after Parmalee and Cowgirl on K105.

0: Cowgirl. Parmalee Cowgirl 636 with Tim and Kylie at K105.
1: Let's see if Kylie can make it through this without saying the words Morgan Wallen.
0: Probably not.
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3: I can already tell you, that ain't happening.
0: Of course. Okay. Why am I surprised? I'm not even surprised.
3: But first we have to talk about Ella Langley. There's this resurfaced TikTok, and it just kind of, it's been making the rounds. It shows how far she's come in her music career. She used to sing in local bars, would make her money through the tip jar. And she said that she always kept the last $100 that she's made. She said, this is the last $100 I made in my tip jar that I pretty much started this whole thing from. You don't know the amount of times I wanted to spend this $100 and needed to spend this $100 and did not do it because I had faith in myself. Hmm. It paid off. I'm really happy I still have this. So she kept her, it's just kind of her showing off the stack of
0: cash. All right. I didn't know if she like took it to the bank and like traded it in and has like a single $100 bill.
3: No, it's a stack of cash from the tip jar. So yeah, it was the last $100 from it that she ever made. And I could see that, how if you're an up and coming singer and you think like times are tough or whatever, and you're like, I really, you know, it would have been nice to eat dinner with that $100 one of these those nights. But she was just like, nope, I'm gonna keep this because it's gonna be meaningful or kind of, you know, significant someday. So I thought that was kind of interesting. Now we'll get on to Morgan Wallen. I know you've been waiting. There's a story out about him today. He has the most number one hits on the radio from a single album, excluding deluxe editions, on any of Billboard's airplay charts. He has a total of 7 from I'm the Problem. So if you include deluxe editions, though, then he ties with Luke Combs and also Katy Perry and her album, Teenage Dream. In other news, Morgan Wallen it says, this is kind of a crazy thing that happened in Michigan. You know, he just did those Ann Arbor shows last weekend.
0: Yes.
3: Over 600 people in Michigan got scammed out of thousands of dollars for fake meet and greet tailgate packages. Like, doesn't that sound like something that would be so fun? Like a meet and greet and tailgate with Morgan Wallen. It was just too good to be true.
0: Yikes.
3: That's not fun to hear. Finally, we'll go two more stories here. They're both quick. Number one, Jelly Roll and Bunny XO. It's the update no one asked for. They both unfollowed each other on Instagram now, so it's officially over.
0: All right. They made it.
3: I feel like that's almost more official than seeing the divorce papers.
0: I don't know. And you see stuff like this all the time with just breakups in general, you know. But when it comes to that, like, who is on, like, follow watch.
3: Yes.
0: Like, who is sitting there every
3: day they've been looking.
0: Refresh. it happened. I got it.
3: I had to go. Then, like, the town crier, they have to go tell everyone. It does say that fans noticed this shortly after Bunny dropped $500,000 on a Rolls Royce.
0: Okay.
3: Is that her, like,
0: relatable,
3: that's her divorce car?
0: I guess.
3: Finally, last one. Just a quick thing. The price of ranches in America, it says, has increased by 112% over the last 10 years. An economist for Realtor.com thinks it's because of shows like Yellowstone. Just thought that was interesting.
0: Okay.
3: More people wanting to live the ranch life. He says it introduced ranch culture to a much broader audience, drawing in viewers who fell for the sweeping landscapes and rugged lifestyle long before they ever considered owning a piece of it themselves.
0: Hmm.
3: So there you go. If that's also like, if it turned into your dream too, just know you're not alone, and now it's going to be more expensive.
0: Or can we count on like land disputes and, you know, and people just like
3: taking people to the train station?
0: Yeah, I was going
3: to
0: say, does it come with things, opportunities like that too? Because that was the whole experience.
3: It does say if that's 112% more people at the train station.
0: That's what Yellowstone is kind of influencing. Like, that's what I want.
3: That's your country covered on K105.
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1: Bedroom.
0: Question two. Which continent is directly south of Europe?
1: Africa.
0: Question three. On a www address, what three-letter ending indicates that a site belongs to a university?
1: EDU.
0: Question four. A spiritual leader in Judaism is traditionally called a what?
1: I got nothing.
0: And finally, question five. Happy 68th birthday to NASA. What does the first A in NASA stand for?
1: Astronauts.
0: Those are your five questions, Mark. I'm going to call Kylie back in now. Kylie! Here she comes, getting back into the studio. She's making her way back to the counter, settling in. Welcome back, Kylie.
2: Hi, thank you.
0: Mark making you work a little bit for it this morning. He got three out of the five, correct? Okay. But let's see how you do. Are you ready?
2: Yes.
0: Here we go. Question number one. Which room in your house would you most likely go to hit the hay?
2: The bedroom.
0: Scores 1-1. Question two. Which continent is directly south of Europe?
2: Asia.
0: Wait. Africa is directly Africa. South of Europe.
2: I can't visualize. This isn't good.
0: Four is 2-1. Question three. On a www address, what three-letter ending indicates that a site belongs to a university?
2: Oh, .edu.
0: Score is...
2: Ooh, that was scary.
0: 3-2. Question four. A spiritual leader in Judaism is traditionally called a what?
2: A rabbi? No. Oh,
0: yes,
2: okay.
0: It is a rabbi.
2: Oh, I thought that. Okay. Oh, jeez.
0: Tied at three, and finally, question five.
2: Whoa.
0: Happy 68th birthday to NASA. What does the first A in NASA stand for?
2: Aeronautics.
0: Dang. Shoot.
2: Okay, I was scared after the geography thing, but we came through.
0: Oh, man. Well, Mark, with a final score 4-3, that does mean she did get you outright this morning. Oh. Now,
1: I understand.
0: Now, even though you didn't get the cash or the win, we do appreciate you playing. And now, unfortunately, you know how this goes.
1: This is Mark from Fort Wayne, and I can't beat Kylie.
3: Hey, you. Yeah, you. In the car. Did you beat Kylie today? Want to play for real?
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1: So every Friday, when we wrap up the week, we love telling you about the cool stuff that we come across. We call it What's on Our Radar. On Thursdays, though, we kind of go the opposite direction. And these are things you probably deal with, too. And it's like something that nobody should have to deal with or experience. So, Kylie, what is not on your radar this week?
0: Well, I decided to, as the week unfolded, take notes of all the things that bothered me. So I have a list of four things. I'm going to kind of rapid fire, and if you have questions, you can ask them at the end.
1: Okay.
0: So number one, when your phone dies and you plug it in and it takes forever for it to turn back on.
1: Oh.
0: Number two, things that you put in the oven, and why is there such a fine line between them being undercooked and burnt? Number three, when you wash your clothes and you take a shirt out of the dryer, really quick, like, you know, as soon as the dryer's done, so it doesn't sit in there, so it won't wrinkle. Everything is perfectly smooth, except the bottom part of the shirt that gets folded under. Like, this is specifically on, like, more of a dress shirt, where, like, the little bottom piece gets folded under. You can't get that wrinkle out. Finally, sending stuff back on Amazon. And I've always heard these stories about when people, you know, they get the wrong thing, they accidentally ordered the wrong item, it wasn't what they expected, they go to send it back, and they get that, like, option to not have to send it back and just get a refund without doing anything.
1: Yeah.
0: I think that's a myth, because every time I hope that happens to me, it's never happened to me once.
1: I've had it happen to me a couple of times.
0: How? Why?
1: I don't know. It just happens to be, there's even times when they'll offer me a partial refund and say, would you like to keep it? So I've gotten both options.
0: For the amount of times that I've gotten things off of Amazon, and I'm not sending things back all the time. It's just every once in a while, if I, you know, it was broken or they sent me the wrong thing. I've never been asked to just keep the item. Like, that's never been an option. And it just is a little frustrating. Anyway, those are mine. What about you?
1: I just have one thing. and I'm sure this happens to you. Small things that when you drop them, they disappear and you can't find them.
0: Earring backs.
1: But somehow they'll end up 30 feet away from where you happen to be standing when you dropped it.
0: Sure.
1: And nobody hit it. It just bounced that way. How does that happen? What type of wormhole does it go through when it hits the floor? Does it get sucked through the floor and something, and then pops it up? Boop. On the other side of the room? How does that happen?
0: Yeah, and why
1: how does it happen?
0: And if, like, that can happen, why can't it just reappear, like, where it's supposed to be?
1: Right.
0: So, like I said, an earring, like, why doesn't it just, like, go to your, make it all the way to the jewelry tray or whatever you have?
1: Within, like, a 1 foot radius or something.
0: Yeah.
1: I mean, like, something, anything. But, yeah, it happens, the smallest things. And then next thing you know, you're walking. You drop something in the kitchen. Next thing you know, you're walking and you step on it in the living room. It's mixed in the carpet. You're like, how did that get there?
0: Or it's something, yes, that if you have a baby, that it's something they can choke on. They also will find it.
1: Oh, yeah. They'll be like, what's in your mouth? And they pull it out.
0: And you're like, I've been looking for that for days. Like,
1: what? How did you even get that?
0: Yeah.
1: It was in my room.
0: Yep.
1: What? Yeah. I dropped it in the garage. How did that happen?
0: Before you were born.
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door and he said, Lord, what you need, boys? And they said, you know, all the others went and cashed out. We got the subdivision all mapped out. It'll sit right here on this land, and you could leave town a rich man. And he said, boys, whatever you're offering, it won't be enough.

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I still see her pink bow and her brown hair. She's in the big city now, but she still calls home.

0: Cody Johnson and Dirt Cheap 718 with Tim and Kylie at K105.
1: Yesterday, or maybe it was 2 days ago at this point, Tim asked, do you remember what you asked me for? You're like, do you have something I could borrow? And we're sitting here. Do you remember?
0: I do not.
1: You said, do you have a nail file?
0: Oh, yeah.
1: I could borrow. It's funny because we just asked if I had one. I said I didn't. And I was like, no, sorry, I don't have one on me right now. But then you're like, I wonder if next door we have, you know, here at the station, there are some other studios next door, some people in them. We don't see them as often. And you said, I wonder if the girl in the other studio has one. I'll go ask her to borrow it. And I was like, that's not something like a nail file you can just borrow from. So like, it's different if you're asking me for it like that. I don't, but I feel like someone that you don't really know, you can't just ask them for a nail file.
0: Which I don't understand. Why can't you just borrow a nail file? I'm not asking you for your toothbrush.
1: So anyway, then I was asking around because then I told him that, like, you can't borrow that. He's like, what? Why not? And I was like, that's a weird thing to say, like, you're going to borrow and then give back to a print. Because it's like your nail dust is on it. I don't know. And so I asked then my family when I got home. I was just kind of asking some of the girls in the family. And they're like, I mean, yeah, it depends. I'm not sharing it with just anyone. They all said not in that situation. They wouldn't have asked the girl next door.
0: But we know each other. Do you have to be like besties? Do you have to be related? Like, what's the, I guess I don't understand.
1: I just don't think it's one of those things like you don't ask to borrow a nail. Like, it's just kind of gross.
0: That's preposterous because.
1: I don't think you can just, now if it's like, okay. It could be a coworker. Like I said, if you asked me to borrow, I would let you borrow mine, but I just feel like you...
0: Yeah, I spend more time with you than I do with my kid.
1: I was thinking, though, if I was her and you came over and asked me, someone like you don't really see, you just kind of see in the hallway or like we don't go over there really, you wouldn't... I would be like, I guess, but you can just keep it, you know? And so that's where everyone else kind of stood also. So I'm just...
0: Which I don't know, so we'll ask you then.
1: Yeah.
0: At 260-447-K105, either by phone or by text, can you borrow a nail file? Because I'm working, and before you ask, I'm working real hard. You used to be a horrible, horrible nail biter. And I've worked super hard to get out of that habit and not like chew them down almost to the nub. So like, this is a big step for me.
1: Needing a nail file.
0: And yeah, because now, you know, what happens, like you get that little, it could be like a little microscopic like lift or tear, and then it catches on everything. Mm-hmm. It catches on your shirt. It catches on your short. You hit yourself and you're like, ah, God, why did I feel like I just got hit with a needle? So I'm like, I'm not going to bite it. I'm not going to pick at it. I'm going to do the responsible thing.
1: No one's arguing that you need to use a nail file. It's just the fact of asking. For lack of a better term, almost stranger, I would say.
0: But they're not a stranger. I'm not walking. I'm not going to Dunkin' up the street.
1: No,
0: and as people are walking in, like, hey, do you have a nail file I can use?
1: Not even. That's the thing. Like, even in certain. I feel like people wouldn't even let their family use their nail file.
0: Okay.
1: It's dirty. Like, that is one of the dirtiest places, under your nails. And then you're just, like, shaving it off. And then, like, would you ask someone to use their nail clippers?
0: Yeah, why not?
1: Oh, no. Okay, so we're just like totally, okay.
0: Apparently. So, all right, so we'll even go as far as throwing them both in there. Any like nail file, nail clippers. Are those things that you could borrow? Would you let someone borrow them? Either on the text line or let's get you on the phone, 260-447-K105. I will be absolutely surprised if everybody's like, no, you can't. You would not borrow it, and I would not let anybody borrow it either. Let's get you on the phone. I really want Kylie to be wrong on this one. At 260-447-K105.
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1: Can you borrow someone's nail file and nail clippers at 260-447-K105? The other day, we were sitting here in the studio. I had like a little bit, you know, one of those little nicks in my nail. And I said to Kyla, like, do you have a nail file? And she goes, no, I don't. And I was like, oh, okay, well, let me run next door to WoWo and see if Heather has a nail file. And Kyla's like, you can't ask somebody to borrow a nail file. That's preposterous.
0: So I'm saying, it's one thing if it's me, like, I don't care. But I feel like that's not something you can just, like, yeah, ask someone that you're not sitting here next to every day.
1: So I'm like, that's ridiculous that you can't. So she then went around, asked her family, and even her family was like, no, that's just something you don't do. So I'm just wondering, like, are they the odd ones, or is it me that thinks it's okay? At 260-447-K105, you can either get on the text line, or we'd love to talk to you, and that's where we start. So, Jamie, we appreciate you holding. Now, is it okay to borrow somebody's nail file or nail clippers?
2: No.
0: Thank you. I tried to tell him. I was like, don't ask her for that. It's going to be weird.
1: So tell me why.
2: Okay, so a lot of people, unless I know the person really well, then maybe, and like Kylie said, you know, you can probably just keep it. Because not everybody washes their hands after they go to the restroom. It's just a lot of factors. And underneath your nails is actually all the most germ.
0: Yeah.
1: I
0: think it's like the fact that the nail dust that they're leaving behind on your nail file, it's just kind of, no thanks, don't want that.
1: Okay.
0: It's yours now.
1: All right, I got to be 100% honest. I am shocked by this. Absolutely shocked.
0: I tried to tell you.
2: I just think about, like, I work at Amazon, and I have seen so many people walk out of the restroom without washing their hands, and it makes me so sick. Let alone if one of them people came up and asked me to use my nail file or clippers, it would be a definite no.
1: All right, Jamie. Well, we appreciate you. Have a great day, and thank you so much for listening.
2: You too, honey. Thank you.
1: All right. All right. So I guess I'm a little surprised by that, but that can't be the norm, right? Can it?
0: It can be.
1: Either let's get you on the text line or on the phone. I'd love to talk to you, too. It's at 260-447-K105. Can you borrow somebody's nail file or nail clippers?
3: She

0: out, Dean. How far does a goodbye go? 734 on K105.
1: Can you borrow somebody's nail file or nail clippers at 260-447-K105? Kylie, what's coming in on the text?
0: We're all over the place on the text line. Okay, let's start here at the top. Okay, it says, as long as it's not a perfect stranger, I would ask.
1: Okay, see? We're not perfect strangers. We've worked next door to her for 5 years.
0: Okay. I just, like, have you had a conversation about anything that wasn't ever work related?
1: Yes. Yes. As a matter of fact, I have.
0: Okay. You don't have to tell me. I just was curious. Anyway, then we have another one. It just doesn't say who it's from. I would only let friends borrow my nail file, not acquaintances. Someone wrote, absolutely not. In all caps.
1: Okay.
0: Crystal from Auburn says, sure, why not?
1: See? Thank you, Crystal.
0: Melissa from Huntington, yes, you can borrow them. We've got, in order to use my nail file, I love this, like rules. I have to know your hygiene habits. I really only let my best friends and sisters use my nail file.
1: Okay.
0: Understandable. Michael says, if they're metal, they're able to be cleaned and sterilized. So yes, I would allow you to borrow it. Now, if it's the disposable ones, I'd just let you keep it. Casey from New Haven says, personally, I would just let them have the nail file, not even necessarily for the germ aspect, but they're like a dollar, so I'll just get another one. For the nail clippers, though, yes, borrow them, and if I feel a type of way about it, pop them in some hot soapy water and call it good afterwards.
1: Thank you.
0: Another no, unless I know them well. Even then, I make them go wash their hands before allowing them to use them. This one says, I'm going to say I have never even thought about it. I've just always shared mine. We've got no to both. That is how nail fungus gets passed. And finally, no, Tim, you don't do that. That is just not right. And what if the person has a nail fungus? Nope. I've never.
1: Oh, so
0: nail fungus didn't even.
1: That's a great way to twist it. Like, okay, now I don't want to. You don't want to borrow it because you don't know if they're dirty. Okay, all right.
0: There you go.
1: So,
0: and you would know that if someone like. You know, you had more conversation, like, if they weren't a complete stranger.
1: They're not a complete stranger.
0: Complete stranger.
1: Okay.
0: Like so what's an incomplete stranger?
1: So, thank you so much for the text messages, but we'll give you last word on this at 260-447-K105. So, who are you, where are you, and is it okay to borrow somebody's nail file or nail clippers?
2: Cody from Fort Wayne, and yes, it is. I'm actually on my way to work now, and I'm probably going to ask one of my coworkers to borrow their fingernail file.
1: Thank you.
2: And then fingernail clippers. I coach wrestling and did wrestling, and kids have to clip their nails, so everybody has to share the nail clipper.
0: Oh, that is wild to me. So, do you guys also use the same string of dental floss?
1: No, stop it. Okay.
2: Only on Tuesdays.
0: Only on Tuesdays. Yes. That's good.
1: Oh, Cody, thank you. Finally, somebody with some sense.
2: You're welcome.
1: We appreciate you, but have a great day.
2: Thanks, you too.
1: All right, brothers. So thank you so much for chiming in. Right now, let's get you on the list. If you would like to play a game, it can't be Kylie. It's about 10 minutes away. It's 5 general knowledge questions. You answer more right than Kylie, and boom, you win. And we give you this $100. Kylie dropped one this week. Let's see if we can make it another week where she drops 2 games in 1 week. 260-447-K105 is how you get on the list. Could walk away with $100, give you some extra spending cash this weekend. Maybe you go to Picklepalooza. Maybe you join us tomorrow down at Serena's Bakery in Decatur when we do our show live.
0: Oh.
1: Lots of things you could do with $100, and it could be yours. But first, you got to get on the phone so we can get you on the list for a game to play at 260-447-K105.
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0: All right. Coming for a W this morning, it's Tiffany from Bluffton. Good morning.
1: Hi.
2: Awesome.
0: Here we go with Can't Beat Kylie. It's 5 general knowledge questions. You answer more right than Kylie, you win, and you get $100 for your troubles. Kylie answers more right than you, she wins. Ties, they do go to Kylie. Let's get an update. What's your current record?
1: 792-71.
0: Tiffany, go ahead. Kick Kylie out of the studio so we can see if we can get her another loss.
2: Kylie, get out of there.
1: Okay, here I go.
0: While she's up and walking out, Tiffany, what do you got going on today?
2: Oh, just heading to work.
0: Well, where do you work at?
2: Adams Health Network.
0: Ah, what do you do there?
2: I am a supervisor at one of the family practice offices.
0: Oh, well, awesome. Well, thank you for all you do for the medical community. Kylie is in the hallway. Here we go. Question number one. Which Winter Olympic sport requires participants to lay on their backs? Skiing, luge, or skating?
2: Luge.
0: Question two. According to custom, what do friends do to the plaster cast of someone with a broken bone?
2: Sign it.
0: Question three. Starfish do not have a brain. True or false?
2: True.
0: Question four. A goober is another word for which snack food?
2: Peanut butter and jelly.
0: And finally, question five. The newspaper term op-ed is short for what?
2: Opportunity education.
0: Those are your 5 questions, Tiffany. Let me call Kylie back in now.
3: Kylie!
0: All right, here she comes. Making her way back over to her seat and settling in, headphones on. Welcome back, Kylie.
1: Hi, thanks.
0: Tiffany making your work a little bit for today. She got 3 out of the 5, correct? Let's see how you do, though. Are you ready?
1: Yes.
0: Question number one. Which Winter Olympic sport requires participants to lie on their backs? Skiing, luge, or skating?
1: Luge.
0: Scores 1-1. Question 2. According to custom, what do friends do to the plaster cast of someone with a broken bone?
1: Sign it.
0: Tied at 2. Question 3. Starfish do not have a brain. True or false?
1: True.
0: Score is 3-3. Question 4. A goober is another word for which snack food?
1: It's chocolate peanuts.
0: It is peanuts, but just plain peanuts.
1: I think there's a candy called goobers that's chocolate peanuts, and I thought that's what you were referring
0: the
1: to.
0: The dictionary definition of goober is a peanut.
1: But it's still a snack, so it's not technically wrong.
0: Well, it's not what I was looking for.
1: Score it's not is still your definition.
0: Tied at 3, and finally question 5. The newspaper term,

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1: We're going to do the blind rank game right now. And this is where Kylie and I, we each come up with a category. And then five songs that fit in that category. We play short clips of the songs, then rank those songs, one being the best, five being the worst. But we don't know what song's coming up next. Now, each week, one of us, our songs are up for vote to be the song that we will play next. And that is where you come in, because you text us what you want to hear next out of the songs. And this week, it is my songs, so I will go first.
0: All right.
1: So these are the songs as you listen to them. These are the ones that you vote for via text at 260-447-5105. So yesterday for Winning Song Wednesday, I saw the story that said the most popular man's name used in songs is John. And then conversely for women, it was Mary. So I decided this week for my category, all of my songs will feature a name in the title. So Okay. Someone's name in the title.
0: Okay. Got it. I'm trying to start to think of some off the top of my head. All right.
1: So here is your first one.
0: I almost want to put this at one, but I don't know what else is out there. I'm going to put it at two.
1: At two. Okay. At two. All right. My Maria coming. Brooks and Dunn coming in at two. Here is your next one. Just six packs in a Chevy Cheyenne
0: way back. This could be four.
1: Four, okay. All right, so now here is your third song.
0: This is one. Yeah.
1: Okay. So now you have...
0: I have three and five.
1: Three and five left. Here is your next one.
0: Jolene. I'm good with that being three.
1: Three. Okay.
0: I'm scared, though. I feel like something really good is going to be five, and I'm going to be
1: here it
0: sad
1: is.
0: About it.
1: Your number five song. I'm not
0: mine. If it's I'm okay with this.
1: Really?
0: Yep.
1: Putting Blake Shelton and Austin in the basement.
0: It's okay. I mean, it's not. I'm not saying it's bad. I'm just saying that the other ones, I like. You know what? I maybe would give this four.
1: Okay. All right.
0: Who had four? Jake Owen. Yeah. Okay. So yeah, I would switch that. But otherwise, I feel good about that. And I feel like those are all good songs. We already have some texts coming in for which one people want to hear. So those are the ones, again, that you get a pick from.
1: Yeah.
0: So kind of start thinking about that.
1: Just a quick recap. Brooks and Dunn, My Maria. Jake Owen, I Was Jack. You Were Diane. Dixie Chicks, Goodbye Earl. Or The Chicks, I'm sorry. Goodbye Earl. Dolly Parton, Jolene. And Blake Shelton and Austin. Text us your votes, 260-447-5105. Kylie, what is your category and songs for me?
0: Well, since today is kind of like the last, or this week is the last week of summer, and we're kind of like people getting in the back to school mode a little bit, I decided to go all with songs that either like have to do with maybe school, class, kids in sports, things like that.
1: Okay.
0: Just kind of like back to school time. So here's your first song. Do you love me? Do you
1: Oh, God. Two.
0: Oh, okay.
1: Yeah, that's going to come back to bite me. I already know
0: that's
1: it.
0: That's okay. I had the same problem. Okay, so here's your next one. Don't

0: 4.
1: Okay.
2: Yeah,
1: really?
2: Yeah.
1: I wouldn't have expected.
2: I know. But as I'm kind of thinking, I'm like, okay,
1: what else could be out there?
2: What else is out there?
1: Okay, so you have 1, 3, and 5 left. Here you go. Next one.
3: And a little bit of chicken fried. Cold beer on a Friday night. A pair of jeans that fit just right. And the radio.
2: 5. I love Zach Brown, so I hope he doesn't hear this. I hope he never hears this segment. Because
1: I'm going to mail it to him. Okay, you have 1 and 3. Here you go.
3: And oh, you got so much going for you, going right.
2: God, I love this.
3: At 17, it's hard to see.
2: Number one. I'm going to put it in number
1: okay.
2: one. Letter to Me, that's a great song.
1: Okay, finally, here is your number 3 song.
3: The coach said, hey, son, what's your...
2: Okay, I can put All American Girl in the number 3 spot and be
1: okay.
2: comfortable with it.
1: Wow.
2: All right. So,
1: 10 now, putting down women.
2: That's not what I did. We're still taking your votes for the song we're going to play next.
1: Remember, they can only be Tim's songs
2: yes.
1: today.
2: So, again, the songs you're choosing from: Brooks and Dunn, My Maria, Jake Owen, I Was Jack, The Chicks, Goodbye Earl, Dolly Parton and Jolene, and Blake Shelton Austin. We will tally up the votes and play that winning song. But let's keep the votes coming in via the text line at 260-447-K105.
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2: All right, Kylie's busy over there tallying up all of the votes that came in on the text line at 260-447-K105. This is for the songs from the blind ranking. My songs were the ones that were up for vote this week. Your choices were Brooks and Dunn, My Maria, Jake Owen, I Was Jack, The Dixie Chicks, The Chicks, Goodbye Earl, Jolene from Dolly Parton and Blake Shelton Austin. So what are the results?
1: Well, right now it is looking like the winner with 38% of the vote, we'll say, was Blake Shelton and Austin.
2: Really?
1: Yes. We're getting some, but yeah, it's still the winner.
2: Okay.
1: There's more for Austin.
2: All right. So here it is. Your winner from My Songs in the Blind Rank Game. It is Blake Shelton and Austin from 2001. Happy 25th birthday to this song. It's K105. She left with

0: Kayla Langley, Morgan Wallen, I Can't Love You Anymore. It's 8:21.
1: We are so excited because this time tomorrow, Kylie and I will be in Decatur. We're doing our show live from Serena's Bakery on 2nd, right across from Monster Pizza. And this is all part of Tim and Kylie's Hometown Throwdown, presented by our friends at Midwest America Federal Credit Union. 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Then we come on and we're like, okay, we're going to go to Decatur. Where should we go? And almost overwhelmingly, Serena's came up and they're like, you should go there. And we're like, okay. And we call them and we're like, hey, would you mind if we came and loitered for a little bit? And they're like, no, absolutely not.
0: Yeah, so it's going to be a fun time because we're always like sitting in here having our coffee talking to you anyway. Now we're just going to see you when we're doing that. And you get to sit there and enjoy your coffee too.
1: Mm-hmm. We'll be down there for the whole show, 6 to 10. And we'd love if you swung by. First of all, we're going to have tickets for John Party. And it's just a simple register to win. So you just got to pop in, throw your name in the box, and then you can go. You don't have to be present to win. You don't have to do anything crazy. You just got to come, say hello, and then put your name in the box. The other thing, we're going to be doing a live round of Can't Beat Kylie. So everything you hear at 7:45 is going to happen live on the radio. So we'll pick somebody from whoever happens to be at Serena's at that time that can, you know, spare a couple of minutes to either humiliate Kylie in public.
0: Thank you.
1: or you know, kind of either way, they're going to walk away with something. So it's not like they're going to walk away empty handed. We're going to have some special guests that are going to stop by tomorrow. So, and plus, we're still going to do everything that we normally do, like the Judgment Zone. We got new music for that. We got What's on Our Radar. We got everything that you love about a Friday. We're just going to do it out on the road.
0: That's what I was going to say. It's just going to be like our show, but you get to see it.
1: The other thing is, and kudos to Kylie, I'm going to give her 100% credit on this. She actually created some coloring sheets. So if you're out and about, you got the kids, you're like, I don't want to, what are you going to have for the kids? She created these cool coloring sheets. So you bring the kids by, we'll have pages, we'll have crayons, you send them to color, and you can kind of gab and just chit-chat with us a little bit while they're keeping busy.
0: Yeah, that's why I always think, like, the going out with kids, like, the number one thing that my kids like to do that keeps them entertained, like, when you want to be out and just enjoying your coffee just, like, for a minute, coloring. So we will have some stuff then for the little kids to do if you want to bring them and just have a place to kind of hang out for a little bit. We've got you covered on that.
1: So tomorrow, 6 to 10, Serena's Bakery on 2nd in Decatur, right across the street from Monster Pizza. We'll be doing our whole show there live. We'd love for you to stop on by. 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
1: There are several things that we do here as part of, you know, the Tim and Kylie show on K105. A, you know, we provide you with top quality entertainment, top tier entertainment. We provide you with top tier music every single morning. The other thing we're charged with is helping you create memories. And this is exactly what this is going to do. We got a pair of tickets for the Indiana State Fair. It opens the doors 1 week from tomorrow. And whether you like the rides, whether you like the food, whether you like the animals, or whether you just love to people watch.
0: Or you just like winning things.
1: Then there's that too. Like maybe you're addicted to winning. You're just like, I need it. Like
0: I need it.
1: You know, you're just like,
0: let me have a win.
1: You got any more of them tickets? And so if you'd like these tickets for the Indiana State Fair, again, they open the doors 1 week from tomorrow. Let's get you on the phone right now. 260-447-K105. And you look back and you take some pictures and you go, oh, yeah, I remember when we did this. Plus, oh, yeah, there's tons of like free entertainment down at the fair, too.
0: Yeah, we were looking at that. There's, you know, one of the big draws of it is that there is the Hoosier Lottery stage there. And so they have a list of everyone who's going to be performing. And it sounds like all these shows you don't want to miss. So it says, fairgoers can see Gene Simmons, Busta Rhymes, The Beach Boys, Trace Adkins, Brett Michaels, Craig Morgan, and also Sammy Kershaw.
1: So, like,
0: it's all over the place.
1: Yeah. But, like, Trace Adkins, after being in the news about hearing his wife, you know,
0: the story
1: about how his wife shot him, and then Craig Morgan's going to be there. Gene Simmons, I think, is performing without makeup.
0: Yeah, that's Kiss, right?
1: Like,
0: that's,
1: yes. Okay. Yeah. So, look, I mean, everything you get with this pair of tickets for the Indiana State Fair. If you want them, let's get you on the phone. 260-447-K105. And when you call, we'll get you on the list for a game of Beat the Bear, which we'll do coming up in a bit. But Kylie Covers Country, that's on the way right after Coe Wetzel and High Road on K105.

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2: That's right. I got my little magnifying glass out, just like looking for stories, looking for the scoop.
0: And you're going to blow this story wide open.
2: That's what I'm doing today. And Ella Langley, there's this TikTok that's resurfaced of her. And it just, it's cool. It shows how far she's come in her music career. And I think, I know at one point I had seen some old videos of her. She like is almost unrecognizable. Her sound, her look, everything. And she used to sing in local bars and would make her money through the tip jar.
0: Okay.
2: And so she, though, has, these are the videos that have gone viral, her talking about the last $100 that she made in the tip jar. She said, "This is the last $100 I made in my tip jar that I pretty much started this whole thing from. You don't know the amount of times I wanted to spend this $100 and needed to spend this $100 and did not do it because I had faith in myself. It paid off. I'm really happy I still have this." So now she can kind of like look at it and be like, this is the start. This was it. And I'm sure there were probably nights where she was like, I would like to eat dinner, but
0: right,
2: not going to. Gonna save it. And like also $100, like maybe save the first 20. That's fine.
0: Well,
2: that's still a milestone.
0: Well, it is funny. So like, hey, so is it $100 bill or is it just a stack of cash?
2: It's a stack of cash.
0: Okay.
2: Yeah, a stack. It looks like a lot of ones in there.
0: The other thing, and maybe it's, you know, I do understand the symbolism behind it. When my father-in-law passed away, which was before I met my late wife, she used to tell me when they would see each other, he would always give her $100.
2: Oh.
0: And like he would always give her $100 bill. He always had one in his wallet. And she had it. And then when he passed away, she kept that $100. Well, I now have this $100. And I'm like, it doesn't really have a connection to me, but there's something about it. Like I just,
2: yeah,
0: I can't spend it.
2: For sure.
0: So it's like I have this $100 bill. Then I'm like, what am I going to do with this thing? Because I can't spend it.
2: I remember like going to friends' houses and stuff when I was, I feel like I haven't seen it much anymore, but just like they're someone like in their family or even at a restaurant, I'd be like, this was our first dollar that we made, or like a family. I remember going to it was like a friend's house, I think, in elementary school, and they had it in a picture frame, and it was like a dollar from, I don't know, like something. I don't even know what it would have been from, but they had it hanging, and I'm just like, oh, that's interesting. You don't see that much anymore. People saving money like that, except for Ella Langley, apparently.
0: And apparently me.
2: And you. Yes. We also have a story out today. Breaking news. Like, maybe we should stop the presses for this one. Jelly Roll and Buddy XO.
0: Oh.
2: They both unfollowed each other on Instagram.
0: Who is out there on follow
2: watch? It wasn't me. I read that. I didn't look.
0: Who is out there refreshing their following list, and just waiting for that to happen? Who's doing that?
2: Yeah, I don't know.
0: Whose job is that?
2: People that just have nothing to do. But I will say, this makes it seem more real than just like divorce papers or hearing about divorce papers. Like, you can't come back from this. You can get remarried, but it's awkward to have to refollow someone.
0: Only if their account is private.
2: Yeah.
0: And you have to send a request. Like, wait, what happened?
2: Yeah, there's something just, I mean, it sounds like it's over now. Like, it's done. We can wash our hands of this. That's your country covered on K105.
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2: It's presented by our friends at Maumee River Roofing. So let's all give a big Tim and Kylie welcome to Lexi from Fort Wayne. Good morning.
3: Hi.
4: Hey, how are you?
2: We are well. Thank you. Let's get down to this round to beat the bear. But first, we want to get to know you a little bit. What do you do for work?
4: Sure, yeah. I work at an exterior company.
2: Oh.
4: It's a little bit outside of town, but so not in Fort Wayne.
2: You want to give them a shout-out?
4: I probably would rather not put their name on the...
2: All right. Are you running late? Are you supposed to be there by now?
4: No, I'm not supposed to be there.
2: Okay,
4: right now.
2: All right. Just making sure you're not
0: okay. Well, she doesn't like free advertising.
2: Okay,
0: she likes to pay for things. We get it.
2: Well now, when you do get some free time, what do you like to do for fun?
4: Well, I have some kids, so I'm usually with my kids quite a bit, but I do work quite a bit.
2: Lexi, are you married?
4: I'm not, no.
2: A boyfriend?
4: No.
2: Oh,
4: no boyfriend.
2: Single and ready to mingle?
4: Exactly.
2: Okay.
0: All right.
2: There we go. Fellas, she's about to have some, she could potentially have some fair tickets. So
0: that would be a good first date, I feel like, the fair.
2: Would
0: That's
2: it?
0: It's a good date, yes.
2: I don't think so.
0: Why?
2: Because I love the fair food. And I need you to be confident in our relationship before I expose you to what I'm going to do.
0: No, I think
2: on the food court.
0: Yeah,
2: area.
0: You have to, if you are going to do it for a first date, you have to eat like at a safe fair food place. Like you can go.
4: Is there?
0: Yes.
4: Is there a fair food place?
2: That's a great question.
0: You have to do like the Spiral Spuds. Okay. Spiral Spuds. It's not too messy.
2: But I'm
0: going to
2: eat an obscene amount of it. Like, really offensive.
0: Maybe even, dare I say, cheese curds. It's shareable.
2: Okay. All right. Okay.
0: I think that might be all right. But you're not going elephant ear first date.
4: Yeah, I agree with that.
2: Okay. All
0: Thank
2: right.
0: Thank you.
2: Well, Lexi, look, we know you got a lot of stuff going on, clearly. You know, you've got a job you may or may not supposed to be at right now. But right now, let's kind of get your focus on this bear.
0: That's right. You're in it to beat the bear, which means you have 20 seconds to give us 10 items in a category. We're going to give you on the set here in just a second. You have to make sure all of your answers, though, make sense in order for you to score.

0: I was waiting for, like, you know, Godzilla, Empire State Building, something like that.
1: Oh, yeah, yeah. See, I didn't think about the building.
2: You can climb a rope, you know, like they make you do in gym class. But, Lexi, didn't matter. You got it done. You beat the bear. You're going to the state fair.
1: Perfect.
2: All right. Well, have a great time at the fair. Thank you so much for listening to our show. And now your next chance to beat the bear. No beat the bear tomorrow because we're going to be doing our show live in Decatur. So we will give you another chance Monday morning here at K105.
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0: Morgan Wallen, lies, lies, lies on K105.
1: So there's sometimes when these hacks come out, so to speak, you always kind of roll your eyes because sometimes you're like, there's no way this can be possible.
0: Right.
1: Well, a small business owner has actually found a way that you can keep your shipping costs down because he has found a way to keep his customers' shipping costs down. Now, the name of the business is not in the story, but he sells razors and like shaving accessories, things like that. So he made a video explaining all of this. I'm going to play this for you.
0: Okay.
1: Because it is wild how he is cutting down on the costs of shipping.
2: This is a 13.1 ounce order going to Colorado. It costs $7.60 to ship. Now, let's add some rocks to the order. 2 pounds. Let me update my weight over here. It now costs $5.97 to ship. 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
1: So, yeah, adds a bag of rocks to the box, and the shipping cost goes down.
0: That's an awesome workaround that he figured that out, but I guess I'm just wondering why. Why is it? It seems like things that are heavier would be more expensive.
1: You would think. However, there are some people. Well, by the way, so if he does say that when he throws the rocks in there, he puts in a little card that says, enjoy your free rocks.
0: Explains. Okay.
1: So it's like he does acknowledge it. So you don't just open up a box full of razors and shaving accessories and go, what? Why are there rocks? What's going on? But there's a couple of things that they speculate. One has to do with the overall weight of the package. Heavier packages can go through like the automated system, and they believe that lighter ones need to be handled by hand.
0: So it's like, okay,
1: so now it's just like you're offsetting the cost of that employee's hourly rate, but
0: that makes sense
1: to handle that package. Now,
0: now they're just getting around that. I got it.
1: And they reached out, the ones who did this story, they reached out to the Postal Service. They haven't commented yet, but you know, I'm sure they also could have their pricing tiers wrong. Who knows?
0: Yeah, that's what I was wondering, if it was a glitch in the system.
1: But it's like now, hack unlocked, because anything I ship now, I'm going to send my son out there. He's 7. He loves we're still in like our collecting rock phase. Mm-hmm. I don't know if boys like ever grow out of that. And if you have sons, maybe you could let me know when they get out of the, I'm going to collect every rock I see phase.
0: My dad is a geologist, so he's still in that phase.
1: Okay,
0: so
1: there we go.
0: In some cases, it lasts forever.
1: It lasts their life. But this is going to be, so if you get like a present from me or a gift from me or a package from me, it might have a rock in it.
0: Okay.
1: Because I'm going to do everything I can to save on shipping costs.
0: Of course. Now, yeah, I'm wondering what else that works for now.
1: Right. Good point. Like a card.
0: Right.
1: Where it's just like, you just get a pile of sand inside of it. It's Luke Combs right now on K105.

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0: Luke Bryan, country, and she knows it. 919 with Tim and Kylie at K105.
1: I saw this and I thought, like, okay, yeah, we definitely would be hurting today. It's old school struggles that would break people today. Okay?
0: Oh, like,
1: things
0: okay.
1: That people had to go through. Like, in a lot of cases, we had to go through these. Like, I know even I did. Like, number one, researching at the library.
0: Oh.
1: God, that was the worst.
0: And the card catalog.
1: Yes.
0: And the, like, Dewey Decimal System. Decimal system.
1: Having to go into the stacks. You remember? Did you have to do that? Oh, you're in college. The stacks. It's like, oh, where all the...
0: Yeah, no, there's a reason I washed out.
1: Yeah. Oh, my gosh. Just, if I had to go to the library, and you know... High school and everything, like, no big deal. But if you had to go to the library in college, that just meant, like, you were in for a night of no sleeping. Like, you're going to be there till 2 a.m. And it's just...
0: Yeah, maybe there's a reason I didn't go then.
1: I was doing other things
0: until 2 a.m.
1: Okay, moving on. Waiting by the phone for a phone call.
0: Oh,
1: if you were expecting a call from someone special, you had to stay near the family phone all night and hope it eventually rang. Unless someone was using dial-up internet, then he'd be screwed.
0: Mm-hmm.
1: Yes.
2: Get off the phone!
1: I feel like that was one of those things where I was too young. Like, I wasn't really waiting for anyone to call. Like, I was in elementary school. It wasn't a big, you know, big deal. And I think my parents also had cell phones by then, too. Writing everything down by hand. So if you wanted to remember something, you couldn't just, you know, like, put it in your smartphone.
0: Yes.
1: It had to be written down. Recipes, directions, everything like that. And then speaking
0: reminders.
1: Of directions is a big one. Like, I remember still, like, even at a time like when I worked here. So it was, I mean, in the last 15-ish years, I had to, like, go on MapQuest and write down the instructions. I could print them off, but I was like, it'll just be easier. I can understand my own handwriting better and, like, my little notes for how to get to Chicago. And I had to sit, like, I'm on the Dan Ryan, like, trying to... Like, what one am I supposed to be in?
0: It's three roads.
1: Yeah. It's there. It was, yeah. Anyway, so there was that. Hunting down a payphone.
0: Yes, I can see that. Absolutely. I remember there was a point in time when I was in college. I had, just so that people can get a hold of you, similar to, like, the waiting for a phone call, I had, like, a beeper. Mm-hmm. And I would, if I got a beep and I was on, like, on the road or something like that, like traveling somewhere, maybe driving home or something like that,
1: to
0: pull off, to wait for, like, a rest area and be like, do these phones even work or somebody ripped the copper out of them?
1: Oh, I didn't know that was something that was happening. Yeah, I remember this was even like when cell phones, it was like they were still kind of newer on the scene when I was in high school. Like, not everyone had one, so not everyone had a phone charger. And I remember mine died. We got home from an away basketball game. I was cheerleading. And so we were back at Snyder, and I had to ask someone for money to use the payphone to call my mom to come get me, like, to tell her we were back. Like, it was just a whole... And now I wonder if those payphones are still there at school.
0: Or you just pick it up and, like, call collect.
1: Remember,
0: like,
1: that commercial?
0: Hi, it's a call from, hey, mom, it's Kylie, you can come pick me up.
1: Remember that, like, Bob had a baby, it's a boy.
0: Yeah, we had a baby, it's a boy.
1: Also, finding out about snow days.
0: Yes.
1: You had to sit there and, like, wait
0: the
1: on the TV. Sharing a party line. I know of this. Like, I've seen movies where they've had this. You wouldn't have had a party.
0: No.
1: And then, sorry, that wasn't supposed to be offensive. Finally, using a manual typewriter.
0: Yeah, no, I get
1: and
0: that.
1: And if you made a mistake, like, on a paper, you'd have to start all the way over.
0: Or, no, whiteout. Hello?
1: Oh, I don't know. I just thought that.
0: Oh, yeah, but whiteout came, it wasn't this cool strip. Like, you had to.
1: It was like the paint.
0: It was the paint, and you had to, and then blow on it and try and get it to dry.
1: That
0: you couldn't
1: smell
0: be too
1: of
0: thick.
1: It. It was such a weird smell. Whiteout. Anyway, I'm glad we don't have to go back to the days of doing a lot of those things.
0: No.
1: It's Scotty McCreary now, Cabin of Solo on K105.

0: Jason Aldean and Whiskey Drink 936 with Tim and Kylie at K105.
1: Now on the dating scene in 2026, there is a new major dating turnoff, and that is having roommates.
0: Really?
1: Okay, yes. So this is from the New York Post. They say that this is the emerging turnoff. Having roommates, it's not the lack of privacy or dealing with all the shared stuff or even the home being harder to clean and maintain with others involved. They say it's because living on your own means you probably have life under control. You're independent financially. And most importantly, you'd have a clearer path to moving into a new place with the person that you're potentially, you know, like maybe going to end up with. And it should work out. So, yeah, people are already screening based on who they can buy a house with.
0: Wow, okay.
1: And I think that's interesting, too, because it seems like in this time that we're in, a lot of people go from, like, college and maybe living in a dorm or an apartment or something like that to getting a house with roommates or even getting an apartment with roommates. And that seems like a very, like, way more common thing now is, like, a bunch of people living together, two or more.
0: Yeah. Also, maybe they're doing it so that they can save money to buy a house, not because they don't. So maybe I'm just like not seeing. And look, and I say that as somebody who is legitimately outside of, like, you know, a college dorm, never had a roommate. I never had to share a room with anybody that, you know, I wasn't married to. And so living with, that's just a foreign concept to me, as weird as that sounds, because I've never had to share a space with somebody that was not my family.
1: Yeah, I guess I only did just the 1 year that I went away for college. I had a roommate and that was it. But that's, you know, that's different when you're living in a dorm. It's not like you on your own out live. It's different.
0: Yeah.
1: So yeah, I agree. Like, I never have. It would be strange. And I don't know, though, how you would feel about going to someone's house. I feel like it's just crazy, though, how it was all people worried about was, like, do you still live with your parents?
0: Yeah.
1: And almost now I think people would rather have, like, date someone that does live with their parents to an extent, like maybe, you know, in their 20s, maybe even early 30s, living with parents, like, over living in a house with a bunch of roommates on your own. It almost seems like that's...
0: Until you find out that it's actually their house and their friends are just staying with them.
1: Okay,
0: and
1: that's different.
0: You could easily just come in and be like, yeah, they gotta go.
1: That's true, but maybe that's like your source of income. You're selling out these
0: rooms. Oh, so you're a land baron. Okay.
1: So you're
0: saying, a slumlord.
1: You're saying you own land that your people are renting at. Like, yeah, kind of, I guess. Interesting.
0: What do you do for work? I'm a land baron. Would that be a green flag, red flag?
1: I think the title is green, but like the actual job red.

0: John Party, Dirt on My Boots, 9:45 with Tim and Kylie at K105. You can win tickets to John Party tomorrow if you swing through Serena's Bakery in Decatur, as we are doing our show live to wrap up Tim and Kylie's Hometown Throwdown presented by our friends at Midwest America Federal Credit Union. So much other fun stuff, too. We'll kind of get into that in just a moment because we gotta wrap up our portion of the broadcast day. My friend Mike D is on his way in here with a Thursday round of the Midday Broadcast Deck Extravaganza here at K105. I'll tell you what Mike has coming up in just a moment, but the two things we have to do real fast. The first one is our obligation to the marketing department. We have to come up with a motto or slogan every day, every single day.
1: Oh, yeah.
0: And if we don't, we get a nasty email, and they copy our boss. I'm like, really? Is that necessary? So then we get it from both angles. Because then they're like, why are they bothering me? They shouldn't be bothering me. And I'm like, anyway, so Kylie, what is the one we got for them today?
1: Unlike a nail file, you can share us with your friends. It's Tim and Kylie on K105.
0: Okay, all right. I guess I can accept that.
1: Thank you.
0: I guess I can accept that. The other thing we do is share with you what we learned during the show today. Kylie, what did you learn?
1: We need to wash our hands after we open our Amazon packages. What did you learn?
0: That if you go to the fair for a first date, the elephant ear is not the best.
1: Off the table. It's not a cute food.
0: I learned so much.
1: You got to eat something that's minimal mess, but like cheese curds, I think, would be okay.
0: I don't know.
1: There's something about cheese on a first date that's just.
0: What? What's.
1: Not right. It's not the move.
0: Why not?
1: I don't know.
0: Okay.
1: I'll get back to you on that.
0: Okay.
1: I don't know.
0: All right.
1: The thoughts are just negative.
0: Okay. All right. Well, that's what we learned.
1: A negative feeling.
0: Hopefully you learned something. We're back tomorrow. As I mentioned, we're doing our show live from Serena's Bakery in Decatur for Tim and Kylie's Hometown Throwdown, wrapping that up. Looking forward to seeing you. If you pull through, you can win tickets to see John Party, as I mentioned a minute ago. We're going to do a live round of Can't Beat Kylie. And either way, you're not going to walk away empty-handed. So either you walk away with, you know, $100 and something else, or just something else. You're not going to leave. Serena's, this is really cool, too. They're doing 10% from every drink purchased while we are there tomorrow. 10% of it is going to St. Jude.
1: Yes, it's awesome. And just a great way to, and like, as if you didn't already have a good enough reason to go there tomorrow. That's the best reason.
0: We'll also have some special guests stopping by. We'll also do the Judgment Zone, which is all about new music. We'll do What's on Our Radar too, to kind of, you know, help you share some of the cool things that we come across. So plenty of reasons to either pull through or join us tomorrow morning. We'd love it either way. Now, my friend Mike D on the way in here next. Fill in the blank. That happens at 11. Mike also has Mitchell Tenpenny tickets for his show at the Honeywell Center that is coming up. But coming up a little bit after 10 o'clock, what is that skill everyone should have before they turn 30? So a skill that everyone should have before they turn 30, Kylie.
1: You go first. I can't think of anything.
0: Ironing.
1: Oh, okay. Maybe just cooking dinner. Should know how to make a dinner for yourself.
0: Yeah, that could help. But I mean, you could always get like takeout. Or something. But or I like, just, you know, you could always... I mean,
1: that's not sustainable.
0: You know how to cook like mac and cheese, right?
1: Like a dinner that's actually good for you.
0: Okay.
1: You should know how to be able to do that.
0: All right.
1: By 30, that should be on the list.
0: Okay. So now, what do you think? A skill everyone should have before they turn 30. That's what my friend Mike D is
1: riding a bike.
0: Talking about swimming.
1: Swimming.
0: There's another one.
1: That would be good. Tying your shoes.
0: Oh, yeah.
1: No more light ups and Velcro.
0: Well, there goes
1: 30 is the hard cutoff.
0: So that's what my friend Mike D is going to be talking about coming up a little bit after 10 o'clock. But Kylie and I, we look forward to seeing you either way, either here or down at Serena's in Decatur on 2nd across from Monster Pizza tomorrow as we do our show live. But everything starts with us. Everything to kick off your Friday. The gateway to the weekend, it's right here, starting at 6 a.m. on K105.

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K105, good morning and happy Thursday. It's Mike D here, 10:05, 72 out there. That was Thomas Rhett, Jordan Davis, and Ain't a Bad Life. Today on the show, buddy, we've got a jam-packed show, a fresh round to fill in the blank. I will have more Mitchell Tenpenny tickets to give away during the 12 o'clock hour, but coming up in just about 10 minutes, 10:14, right after Kenny Chesney and Carry On, the latest there from him. I want to know, what is a skill that everybody should know before turning 30 years old? Think about that. You can call or text me in the meantime at 447-K105. Tyler Hubbard now, K105.

K105, Kenny Chesney, and Carry On. So we're talking about what is something that everyone should know how or what to do before they turn 30 years old. 447-K105, you could call or text me. And speaking of texting, my friend Julie messaged saying how to change a tire. Folks should know how to change a tire. As simple as that. So what should everyone know before turning 30 years old? No wrong answer here. Post Malone, Luke Combs, and Guy for that, right here on K105.

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0: Ooh, that one's a good one. 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

0: talked about getting the answer right. 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

0: K105, Tucker Wetmore, 3, 2, 1. We are directly in the middle of fill in the blank. Look, answer time is coming up in just about 10 minutes, 11:41, right after Thomas Rhett, after all the bars are closed. Now, we've got some work to do here. Most people are blank on Tuesdays. What do you think?
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4: 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Hi there, it's Dan. Of course, you know, they're married, so I thought we'd do a husband and wife throwback Thursday. 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

Chris Young, and I'm coming over K105. It's Mike D right here. It is back. It is the K105 rooftop party that is happening at Parkview Field August 29th, and it starts at 6:35. All of us at K105 will be there. You make sure you

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0: or country am I in?
1: It doesn't matter. 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
0: It's always on 5 in Margaritaville, come to think of it.
1: Yeah, I heard that.
0: You've been there, haven't you?
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K105, Tyler Hubbard and Park Mike D right here. 1210, 78 out there. It is time to give you another opportunity to win some tickets to go see Mitchell Tenpenny in concert. You can have these tickets by having the best call of the day. As simple as that. Now, I want to know, what is one thing that nobody warned you about becoming an adult? Like, for instance, Becky writes in saying that they never told me that my body would hurt as I age. So that's off to a good start there. So what about you? What is that one adult thing that nobody warned you about at all? Chase Matthew and Darlin, K105.

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K105, Morgan Wallen in last night. Mitchell Tenpenny tickets are on the line for you for the best call of the day. I want to know, what is that one adult thing that nobody warned you about? For me, kind of taxes. Taxes and owning a business, that's one hell of a journey there. That's mine. Now, Dominique writes in saying that don't take criticism from someone you wouldn't take advice from. That's straight from the K105 Facebook page. So what about you? What is that one adult thing that nobody warned you about and you had to learn the hard way, right? 447-K105, call or text John Party, boots off, right here on K105.

Truck Bed, 447-K105. Getting close to wrapping up this topic here, but I want to know, what is that one adult thing that nobody warned you about? Now, this is one of those where there's no wrong answer. There really is no wrong answer. And I had someone, I think his name is Jim, commented on one of my Facebook posts about this, and he said taxes as well. He agrees with me on the taxes part. Yeah, that's some fun stuff right there. If you've got a thought, let's chat about it. 447-K105, Ella Langley in Choosing, Texas, right here on K105.

0: K105, Riley Green, and Think As You Drunk. Are you looking for something to do this Saturday? Well, I've got just the thing. It's fun, it's tasty, it's tingy. It is Picklepalooza. It's happening at Parkview Field this Saturday. Look, there's going to be good food, good drinks. There's going to be things that are going to entertain you. It's going to be a good time. There's going to be vendors there. You might even be able to learn how to make pickles. I mean, that's phenomenal. And you know bull riding, right? Well, they have this thing, this pickle. It's a pickle riding thing. I kid you not. You can ride a very large pickle as long as you can until it flings you off. 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

0: What's happening? What's happening? It's Tim and Kylie, and it's almost the weekend.
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0: K105, Luke Bryan, and that's My Kind of Night. I don't know if I even told you this, but I and my wife, Jill, we got a new dog. His name is Cash. His name is Cash. And we ended up getting Cash in kind of a weird way. But this little guy, he's really a little guy, but he will be a very big guy a little later as he continues to grow. He's a little one for sure. And he gets along with our dog, Lily, which Lily is a senior dog. And it's refreshing to see Lily get back into a puppy playful state. New stuff here from Cody Johnson and Horseback right here on K105.
1: He's a ranch hand in a pinch, man. Hotter than the red on a cattle brand. Cause she's a gold digger with a quick trigger. A cast iron skillet swinging lid flipper. Now he's a double wide on the county line. Sipping on a six pack of Lone Star Light. She did him dirty, took him to the cleaners. Now her pocket's in her pants.

K105, Kane Brown and Backseat Driver, 10979 out there. Mike D right here. I want to hear from you at 447-K105. You could call or text me or comment on the Facebook page. I posted something on there as well. But what is the weirdest thing that you kept for those just-in-case moments? Now, I'll get us started here. For me, screws. Actual screws. I've got them saved in a jar. I won't tell you what the jar says, but I've got screws saved. So what about you? The weirdest thing that you kept for just those in-case moments. Bailey Zimmerman, Chevy Silverado, K105.

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2: 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Justin Daniel Kuhn with J.D. Kuhn Heating and Air Conditioning. Summer's in full swing. Super hot. Super scammy. Listen to this one. Senior Fort Wayne man calls. He had the other guys out to do the routine maintenance on his air conditioner. Fast forward 2 hours. They got the whole system turned off. Furnace heat exchangers failed. System has to be replaced. 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

K105, Barmer Lee and Girl in Mine. What's that weirdest thing that you kept for those just-in-case moments? At 447-K105, call or text. For me, screws. I have a jar full of screws. I won't say what the jar says on it, but it's inappropriate. I was immature when I started doing this. But anyways, yeah, that's mine. I want to hear from you. Now, Chad was saying old Pokemon cards. He keeps those. He loves them, but he thinks that they might be worth some money, and he might not be wrong on that one there. So what about you? The weirdest thing that you kept for just those in-case moments? John Morgan, kid myself, right here on K105.

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Justin single again. K105 Mike D right here. So it's happening. It's happening indeed. Tim and Kylie tomorrow will be broadcasting live 6 to 10 p.m. or a.m. I'm sorry, at Serena's Bakery in downtown Decatur for our hometown throwdown presented by Midwest America Federal Credit Union. Now, Serena's Bakery will be donating 10% of all sales to St. Jude's Children's Research Hospital. They also will be giving away tickets during Can't Beat Kylie. There's going to be some fun there, some special guests. You don't want to miss it, happening tomorrow in Decatur at Serena's Bakery downtown for our hometown throwdown. Now here's Hudson Westbrook and Painted You Pretty right here on K105.

0: K105, Kenny Chesney and Carry On. I've got this article about this guy who has this Toyota Corolla from 1993, and it just hit 1.2 million miles on it, on the original engine and transmission. You can actually see this on my Facebook page, facebook.com/MikeDWard. That's me. You can check it out on there. And I most likely will be talking about miles on your car tomorrow on the show. K105.
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The new Zendaya Tom Holland movie, Spider-Man, Brand New Day is out today. Hi there, it's Dan. Of course, you know, they're married, so I thought we'd do a husband and wife throwback Thursday. 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Baby.

K105 Florida Georgia Line, wrapping it up with those guys, Mike D right here. My good friend Dan Austin's coming up next. 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And rumor has it I might be interviewing some artists that you might know. And so you'll make sure to pay attention to my Facebook page as I will share all of that info as it comes along. George Burge, Luke Bryan, and Ride, Ride, Ride right here on K105.

But I'm here just to tell you the truth. Hi there, it's Dan. Welcome to the show. And the truth is, I've got a throwback Thursday husband and wives edition for you throughout the show. I'll tell you the reason behind that coming up here in just a little bit. And I went to the dentist yesterday, and I'm wondering about something that you might be able to help me clear up. I'll explain what that is at 2:40 after Morgan Wallen, and don't we? Here on Fort Wayne's K105. 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
11: And it's presented by Indiana Tech. High five today to a group of courageous strangers that helped save the life of three women trapped inside their vehicle after it plunged off a Houston overpass onto a busy freeway. Can't even imagine. The heroes rushed toward an overturned car, which they were in, working together to rescue the women. Using tools, fire extinguishers, and even their bare hands, they did everything they could to help until firefighters arrived. Miraculously, all three women are expected to survive. Now, once the rescue was over, the Good Samaritans quietly shook hands and went on their separate ways without waiting for recognition. So, high five to these incredible everyday heroes presented by Indiana Tech and, of course, all of us here at Fort Wayne's K105.

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0: Hold on tight. 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
2: 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They always have your back. And Spider-Man Brand New Day is out today with husband and wife, Tom Holland and Zendaya, for Spider-Man movie as husband and wife. So some husband and wife throwbacks like Tim and Faith. And meanwhile, back at Mama's, Throwback Thursday on Fort Wayne's K105. Enjoy.

0: Fort Wayne's K105, that's Morgan Wallen. I'm Dan Austin. Thanks so much for listening. It's Throwback Thursday. We'll continue with more husband and wife throwbacks coming up. But I went to the dentist yesterday, and I had this thought. There was no drilling going on. It was more like, yeah, exactly. Anyway, with dentists encouraging the use of electric toothbrushes instead of the regular kind, why do they still give out regular toothbrushes? Okay, enough with the picking, all right? 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Why don't they just give you the topper for your electric toothbrush? Thoughts? 260-447-K105. You can call me or text me on this. 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Makes you think a little bit, doesn't it? 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So I don't know if by opening my mouth, I'm just, you know, we're not going to give out toothbrushes anymore. I don't know. You tell me. 260-447-5105. 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I'd love to hear from you. 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

0: What's happening? It's Tim and Kylie, and it's almost the weekend.
1: But tomorrow, we'll be live for your Friday show at Serena's Bakery in Decatur. We hope you stop by to win some John Party tickets.
0: Plus, we'll do a live round of Can't Beat Kylie and some special guests stopping by, too. But everything starts with us tomorrow morning at 6 a.m.
1: It's Tim and Kylie, presented by the Hensley Legal.

0: Back roads are always nice, but even they have construction, it seems like, wherever you go in town, right? Hi there, it's Dan. I'm talking about my trip to the dentist yesterday, and maybe I'm sure you've encountered this as well, okay? Because they encourage you to use the electric toothbrushes, right? But when you leave, they give you a manual toothbrush, maybe some toothpaste, maybe some dental floss, but if they're wanting you to use electric toothbrushes, why are they giving away the manual ones, Brandy?
1: Because they get them for free from the companies.
0: Wouldn't it be more beneficial to get the little toppers for your electric toothbrushes free from companies? Wouldn't that be better?
1: It might be, but they might be like only certain companies can carry that type of stuff.
0: So this is a very contradictive issue then. They want you to use the electric, but hey, over here, I got a manual brush.
1: Yeah, I end up using it for like my fingernails and like cleaning and stuff.
0: Good to know.
1: They're not very good quality anyways.
0: Right. Hey, if you're in the dental profession too, chime in. 260-447-K105. Call or text. It's MacArthur on K105.

0: That would be nice, wouldn't it? Shaboozy's on Fort Wayne's K105. Good afternoon. It's Dan. And more Deep River Water Park tickets could be yours at 318, but you're going to have to get wet. Unexpectedly. It'll happen right after Lainey Wilson and Wildflowers and Wild Horses. We were talking about the dentist, okay, and them encouraging to use electric toothbrushes. But then when you leave the dentist, they give you a regular one. And I find this very contradictory. Sherry, what do you think about this?
1: Well, not everybody can afford the electric toothbrushes. Plus, there's so many different types. They might not have the same kind that you have.
0: Okay, so you think it's just everybody's got teeth, so we can just pass out the manual toothbrushes.
1: Correct.
0: Okay, there you have it. Tucker Wetmore and Brunette on K105.

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There's one of them right there. That's Lainey Wilson on Fort Wayne's K105. It's Dan, and how would you like to go to Deep River Water Park? Got another family four-pack of tickets to give away for you. And all you got to do at 260-447-K105, call or text. Tell me about the time outside of a water park that you got completely soaked and didn't expect it. All right, 260-447-5105. Where were you when it happened? You got totally soaked. It wasn't at a water park. What happened? Were you walking down the street and somebody ran through a puddle? What happened? 260-447-K105. You're getting soaked. Could win you four tickets to Deep River Water Park. It's Dustin Lynch on K105.

0: What's happening? What's happening? It's Tim and Kylie, and it's almost the weekend.
1: But tomorrow, we'll be live for your Friday show at Serena's Bakery in Decatur. We hope you stop by to win some John Party tickets.
0: Plus, we'll do a live round of Can't Beat Kylie and some special guests stopping by, too. But everything starts with us tomorrow morning at 6 a.m.
1: It's Tim and Kylie, presented by the Hensley Legal Group on K1.

0: Fort Wayne's K105, more husband and wife throwbacks coming up in about 20 minutes here on this Throwback Thursday. But right now, giving away tickets to Deep River Water Park. And all you got to do at 260-447-K105 is tell me the time you got soaked outside of a water park. Now, Craig, you said you're at East Noble for a marching band competition. And what happened, bud?
1: We're standing out in the parking lot waiting for the band to head over to warm-ups and stuff. And there was a storm coming through. And it opened up just monsoon torrential downpours.
0: Oh, no.
1: And there was no place you could go. It didn't matter whether you had a raincoat on or not. I mean, we were soaking wet to the point that after we got done performing, I walked over to the nearest like Dollar General that was close and bought new socks because I didn't want to slosh around in wet socks the rest of the night.
0: Oh, that's the worst feeling, isn't it?
1: Oh, it's awful.
0: Sarah also texted in and she said after a personal best in cross country, her teammates soaked her all in good fun. And she said it was water, it was not Gatorade. So that's a good thing. 260-447-K105, the time you got soaked outside of a water park could get you Deep River Water Park passes. K105.

0: Kane Brown's got a woman on Fort Wayne's K105. It's Dan Locash. Has a new song out. You'll hear it as my Dan's Daily Download 412. We'll do it after Zach John King and Get to Drinking here on K105. Wrapping up the time you got soaked and you weren't at a water park for a chance to see or a chance to go to Deep River Water Park and just looking for, you know, those bizarre things that happened. And got a couple of Brandys on the line with me. And so, Brandy, you were at a job site, and what happened?
1: There were plumbers working on the upstairs bathroom, and all of a sudden we're downstairs, and this water just starts pouring out from everywhere.
0: Oh.
1: I don't know what they hit up there, but, yeah, we got water. Why it wasn't shut off, we couldn't figure that out, but...
0: But you were
1: drenched,
0: huh?
1: Oh, yes.
0: And, Brandy, you were not on a job site, but you were at your job at Zesto's once upon a time. And how did you get soaked?
1: You know, like the big three basin sinks that have, like, the sprayer nozzle?
0: Yeah.
1: I just kind of, like, whipped that at one of my coworkers. Like, just barely got him wet. And he took the, like, cleaning bucket that the cleaning rags are in with the water and dumped it over me. It was, like, 2 gallons of dirty water. I had strawberry seeds in my hair. It was horrible. And we had to wear all white. So it didn't end up very well for me. I've never tried to spray anybody ever again.
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2: Turning back the clock today with husband and wife throwbacks because, well, the new Spider-Man movie's out and Tom Holland and Zendaya, they are married for the first time in a Spider-Man movie. So how about some Clint Black and Lisa Hartman Black together? They're going to be celebrating their 35th wedding anniversary this October. When I said I do on K105.

Jason Aldean's on Fort Wayne's K105. It's Dan, and how would you like to join us for a big party of the summer, August 29th, Parkview Field? We've done this before. We always have a blast up in the treetop section where it's all you can eat, all you can drink. 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All that is going on. Plus, the K105 staff is going to be there. We'll have some fun. We'll fight over foul balls, that kind of thing, all right? 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And Mike Nutter's on a special Doses of Dan podcast. 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
17: Presented by Indiana Tech. And today's High Five goes out to a group of courageous strangers that helped save the life of three women trapped inside their vehicle after it plunged off a Houston overpass onto a busy freeway. The heroes rushed toward an overturned car which they were in, working together to rescue the women. Using tools, fire extinguishers, and even their bare hands, they did everything they could to help until firefighters arrived. Now, miraculously, all three women are expected to survive. And once the rescue was over, the Good Samaritans quietly shook hands and went their separate ways without waiting for recognition. Well, we are recognizing them right now with High Fives of the Day, presented by Indiana Tech, and of course, all of us at Fort Wayne's K105.

0: Everybody, what's happening? It's Tim and Kylie, and it's almost the weekend.
1: 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We hope you stop by to win some John Party tickets.
0: Plus, we'll do a live round of Can't Beat Kylie and some special guests stopping by, too. 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

Josh Ross, Hate How You Look on Fort Wayne's K105. It's Dan. The new Spider-Man movie's out today, but I've got a question about the end of it and other movies like it. I'll tell you what it is coming up at 5:05 after Corey Kent and Co. Wetzel. Right here on Fort Wayne's K105. Lost my train of thought because I was thinking about Picklepalooza. It's coming to Parkview Field this Saturday from 5 until 10. A celebration of all things pickle with vendors and pickle-inspired food creations, live entertainment games, all kinds of fun stuff. Should be a blast at Parkview Field this Saturday. Get your tickets and you can get VIP, some extra perks along with it. Lainey Wilson, John Mayer. Bring the phone, keys, and a wallet, too. Don't forget that.

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2: 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In Spider-Man, the new movie with Zendaya and Tom Holland, husband and wife for the first time in a Spider-Man movie. So it's a husband and wife Throwback Thursday. This couple will be married 21 years this December. 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

Corey Kent, Cole Wetzel, and Rocky Mountain Low on Fort Wayne's K105. Good afternoon, it's Dan, and today the brand new Spider-Man movie is out. Spider-Man Brand New Day, and with all Marvel movies, you've got the post-credit scenes, right? Nobody leaves their seats. You wait till all the credits are done, and then there's usually a bonus scene. Now, nobody's going to leave the theater early, and if you did, people would wonder, where the heck are they going? So where is some other place that if you left early from it, that people would think that exact same thing? You got up and you went to leave, but it was too early. Where would that be that's just like a Marvel movie? 260-447-K105. 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On a

0: Russell Dickerson's latest, It's Worth Your Wild, on Fort Wayne's K105. It's Dan, the new Spider-Man, brand new day is out today. And like with all Marvel movies, there's always that post-credit scene that you got to stick around for. If you're a Marvel fan, you always wait until the post-credit scene goes. And if you walk out, people just kind of look and go, where the heck are you going? So what other instance in real life would people think the same thing, Randall?
1: I think the awkward moment is if you got up and left before the wedding was over.
0: Can you imagine?
1: That would definitely send a message.
0: It's kind of the same thing that Cindy said, leaving church early, although I have seen people try to get out so they can get out of the parking lot, you know? 260-447-5105, like a Marvel movie, you stay for the post credits. If you got up before them, people would look at you and wonder what the heck you were doing. So what other situation in real life is that like? 260-447-K105. Sunday.

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0: Fort Wayne's K105, it's Dan. Got another husband and wife throwback coming up in about 12 minutes here on K105. We were talking about leaving Marvel movies early because you never can, because there's always a post-credit scene, right? Like in Spider-Man, A Brand New Day, I'm going to make sure I sit my butt there until everything is over. Even if you decide to walk out, I am still sitting there. And if you got up and walked out during a Marvel movie, people would wonder, where the heck are you going, right? But what moment in real life would people always kind of look at you like, where the heck are you going? Doug texted in, a funeral. Yeah, that would definitely be a good one. Jeff, what are you thinking here, man?
1: I think the awkward moment is if you got up and left before the wedding was over.
0: Can you imagine?
1: That would definitely send a message.
0: Okay, that was not Jeff. Jeff, you're right here. What do you got, buddy?
2: Willie Nelson concert. And I'll tell you why. That man plays and plays and plays and plays.
0: Okay, so you can't leave the Willie Nelson concert. Gotcha. I don't know if you can leave a Pixar movie either, can you? K105.

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2: Spider-Man Brand New Day is in theaters today. Zendaya, Tom Holland, married couple, first Spider-Man movie together as a married couple is this one. So I thought we'd do some married couple throwbacks presented by Blackburn Romy here this afternoon. And how about a couple celebrating its 30th anniversary later this year? 30 years. Tim and Faith, and It's Your Love. Oh, this was a big one, wasn't it? 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

Like these. Luke Combs on Fort Wayne's K105. It's Dan, and one of those days can be had in Decatur. Tomorrow morning from 6 until 10, Tim and Kylie taking their show on the road. The recipients of the Hometown Throwdown presented by Midwest America Federal Credit Union. They're headed to Decatur tomorrow morning, specifically at Serena's Bakery, where, during their show, 10% of every drink purchased is going to go to St. Jude Children's Research Hospital, and you'll have a chance to win tickets to go see John Party at the Coliseum. So tomorrow morning, join Tim and Kylie in Decatur against Serena's Bakery for a lot of fun. And I'm trying to think, anybody I know in Decatur that can go mess with them? Oh, Michael Myers from Decatur, Ben Fallbush, go harass them and have a good time. 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

Lady Wilson and 4x4 by you, and that is not some kind of weird algebra problem, just a great song, and everybody's skittish about getting back to school. Hi there, it's Dan, and the time that you got soaked, but it wasn't at a water park. I'll highlight that coming up right around 6:40 after Russell Dickerson and Happened to Me. Now, speaking of water, a little water at a wedding. Graylin James on K105.

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2: 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They always have your back. And Spider-Man, the brand new movie, is out today with Zendaya and Tom Holland. Of course, they are married. This is their first Spider-Man movie as husband and wife. So I thought we'd do some husband and wives Throwback Thursdays today, concluding with this one. You got to have Brooks and Dunn and husbands and wives, right? Throwback Thursday on K105.

0: Russell Dickerson's on Fort Wayne's K105. It's Dan, and I'll have more Deep River Water Park tickets to give away tomorrow on my show. I didn't get wet one bit there. But what about the time that you got soaked and it wasn't at a water park? And Brandy, you said you were working at Zesto's once upon a time, and how did this happen to you?
1: You know, like the big three basin sinks that have like the sprayer nozzle.
0: Yeah.
1: I just kind of like whipped that at one of my coworkers, like just barely got him wet. And he took the like cleaning bucket that the cleaning rags are in with the water and dumped it over me. It was like 2 gallons of dirty water. I had strawberry seeds in my hair. It was horrible. And we had to wear all white. So it didn't end up very well for me. I've never tried to spray anybody ever again.
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Fort Wayne's K105. That's going to do it for me. I'll be back again with you tomorrow. And don't forget, tomorrow morning, Tim and Kylie are going to be in Decatur at Serena's Bakery. So head out there, see them, maybe get some John Party tickets. Should be a great time. Cole Swindell and Girl Dad. Good night, K105.

0: What's happening? What's happening? It's Tim and Kylie, and it's almost the weekend.
1: But tomorrow, we'll be live for your Friday show at Serena's Bakery in Decatur. We hope you stop by to win some John Party tickets.
0: Plus, we'll do a live round of Campy Kylie and some special guests stopping by, too. But everything starts with us tomorrow morning at 6 a.m.
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0: It's Mike D here. 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I have more Mitchell Tenpenny tickets for you to win in the 12 o'clock hour. 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
1: Well, look who it is. Last call I thought I'd get. 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
8: 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We'll coach you. We'll give you the tools. But when the clock starts, it's on you to deliver. So the question is simple. Do you want a job or do you want the ball in your hands when it matters? Because the future of media isn't declining. It's evolving. And we're looking for people ready to lead it. 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

Not only the last day of the week, but the last day of July tomorrow. Hi there, it's Dan. We're going to have some fun with some more Deep River Water Park tickets at 5:15 after Ella Langley's Be Her. And it's also the final day of Bark Week with Humane Fort Wayne. And what if your dog had a job? I'm curious to see what would get him fired from it.